Well, it's been years since the kids have grown a life of their own and left us alone.

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0: To the flow now, ooh.
1: Top

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I'd sure like to be with you. Time ticks by.